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0: 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Top out, high dog.
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I need your help. Looking like you come from the 90s by yourself, my mom. 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I know that everybody tell me that I'm sick, cause.